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2: Well, good evening. My name is Harry. Nice to be here for the next hour of new music. And there's plenty on the playlist tonight to dive into. We're going to hear something from Jesse Wells. He's got an album out in a week and a half. We'll play a preview from that. The Revivalists have one out this summer as well. Robin Hitchcock, Kurt Viles, Philadelphia's Been Good to Me just came out. We'll dive into that together. Ed O'Brien from Radiohead has a solo project. And we lead off with, of course, the great Paul McCartney, as he put out The Boys of Dungeon Lane last Friday. And I want to start with this song from the record. At the London Listening Session, he actually gave this one the shortest intro of the day. He says, quote, "It's basically a rocker. Not a lot I can say about it. I like it a lot, though. This is one of the standouts, I think, from the record. It's Paul McCartney and Come Inside on new release Tuesday, 92.9 and 96.9 EHM.

New release Tuesday, 92.9 and 96.9 EHM. That is from Jesse Wells, called Masks Off, from his sixth studio album. That's the title track, coming out on June 12th, a week from this Friday. It's 11 songs and a lot of protest songs on there that you might have heard already. Jesse's been kind of releasing this as he's gone along, and he continues his streak of politically charged and socially observant songwriting, as he describes it, following his Grammy-nominated Under the Power Lines. So Jesse Wells, his latest album will be out a week from this Friday. Also in there, we heard from Feeble Little Horse from their new album, Bit Knots, kind of a surprise release at the end of last month. It's their third record on Saddle Creek Records, and the album is written, arranged, produced, and recorded by the band in their Pittsburgh homes. That's Feeble Little Horse and Rewinds, and they're coming to Brooklyn Steel October 15th for a show. And then we started it off with, of course, Sir Paul McCartney and Come Inside from the Boys of Dungeon Lane, as Paul describes that, simply as a rocker. And that is from this record that's getting a lot of attention, a lot of different cool-looking vinyl as well. So many different colors that are out there, different variables. So some good stuff there to check out for the Boys of Dungeon Lane from Sir Paul. Also check out the one from the record with Ringo Starr on it as well. Harry with you. It is New Release Tuesday. Thank you so much for being here tonight. It is an hour of the latest in releases. Want to do one from Jungle. They actually have kind of evolved with Lydia Kiddo as now as a core member. I hope I'm saying her name right. She is a part of this, and you'll hear her vocals on this, for this fifth album that'll be out August 14th from the band. Sunshine follows their 2023 release, Volcano. Let's do The Wave. It's Jungle on tonight's New Release Tuesday, 92.9 and 96.9 EHM.

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New release Tuesday, 92.9 and 96.9 EHM. Judah and the Lion, Maybe the Best Is Now on the upcoming album, I Am a Prism. That's right, that'll be out August 14th from the band. And they're reflecting, they say, for this record on 15 years as a band, but also fatherhood, recovery, and kind of discovering the why behind making music. That's Judah and the Lion, Maybe the Best Is Now. Jungle before that, and The Wave is the song we heard from them. That is from the album out August 14th, Sunshine. Look for them at the Barclays Center in Brooklyn September 19th for a show. They're always a lot of fun live, Jungle. Good evening, it's Harry. Thanks for being a part of tonight's program. Coming up on the playlist, we're going to hear from Kurt Vile, Ed O'Brien from Radiohead, and right now, one from the Revivalists. David Shaw and the band are back with the album Get It Honest on July 24th, and David describes the song we're about to play as looking back on years chasing thrills fueled by ego. He said basically the band has kind of been a little more grounded over the years. The influence of family, he says. This one produced like the last record by Rich Costey at the studio in Vermont. This is the Revivalists and Razor Blades and Runways on New Release Tuesday, 92.9 and 96.9 EHM.

New release Tuesday, 92.9 and 96.9 EHM, Aaron Fraser, and It's a Shame. That is a song that has a very cool video done by Aaron, shot on a 1970s tube camera. He wanted it to be a tribute to kind of vintage local TV performances, and he stars, of course, in this video. And Aaron describes the song as the feeling of going back to square one in love. And it's got a cool 7-inch vinyl coming out a week from Friday, June 12th, with The Fool from a previous release as the B-side. So kind of a one-off release. It's a Shame from Aaron Fraser, but that's getting a vinyl release coming up on the 12th. Also in there, The Revivalists. So we did Razor Blades and Runways from Get It Honest, which will be out on July 24th. Harry with you. It is New Release Tuesday. Thank you so much for being here. Still to come on the show, we're going to hear from Kurt Vile, and Panda Bear and Sonic Boom are back with a new album announcement. We'll give the details out to you. Right now, let's do one from Robin Hitchcock. Let's dive into the lead track from his upcoming 25th solo project, The Confuser. That'll be out on July 24th. He describes this song as a celebration of being alive while you're in it. It's produced by Brad Jones. This is Robin Hitchcock, I Am This Thing, on tonight's New Release Tuesday, 92.9 and 96.9 EHM.

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That is Willow and Talk on the Hill from her upcoming album, The Thread, which will be out July 24th. A little bit of a different sound for the daughter of Will Smith, and her 2010 debut single, Whip My Hair, was a bit kind of a pop hit, but going a bit of a different direction for this project. That's Willow and Talk on the Hill. Before that, we did Robin Hitchcock's I Am This Thing. That is from his new album, his 25th solo effort, coming out July 24th, The Confuser. Harry with you. The playlist will be going up. If you have any questions, at WEHM.com and on our social, at WEHM Radio. But feel free to say hello anytime on the email, harry@WEHM.com. Want to do one now from Kurt Vile, and Philadelphia's Been Good to Me. Just came out last Friday. Produced by Vile, as he says, with his core Philly collaborators, said the entire record is his Philly-rooted, all in, treating it like his last record project. Let's do this one. It's Rocco Stone, Kurt Vile, on New Release Tuesday, 92.9 to 96.9 EHM.

0: New release Tuesday, 92.9 and 96.9 EHM. Ed O'Brien and Teachers from his album Blue Morpho, which came out a couple weeks back, and showcasing Ed's shift towards kind of an atmospheric jazz-tinged psychedelic rock this time around. It's his first album under his own name. Back in 2020, he did an album called Earth, which was under EOB, but this one produced by Paul Epworth now. And this is Ed O'Brien's truly self-titled or under his own name record, which just came out. We'll see what Radiohead's up to as well in the future. Panda Bear and Sonic Boom before that. Always been a fan of this project, and it's a question of when. That is the album title as well. The title song coming out July 10th, excuse me. And I thought this was interesting. No streaming for this. They're intentionally going offline. No Spotify or Apple. They're pushing radio and live shows, listening parties, kind of in real life interaction is how they describe what they want from this. And the themes kind of tack on to that as well. Online exhaustion, just political weirdness, they say, anxiety, and finding grace and luck in chaotic times. That's Panda Bear and Sonic Boom, and a question of when. We did Kurt Vile, Rocco Stone from Philadelphia Has Been Good to Me, his latest album, which came out last week. And look for him in Brooklyn Paramount, on Thursday, July the 23rd. And that, my friends, will do it for this edition of New Release Tuesday. Thank you so much for being here. Playlist will be up at WEHM.com and at WEHM Radio. An hour-long set of EHM music's on the way, so enjoy that, and I will see, hopefully, you back here tomorrow morning, nice and early, starting at 6 for another edition of the EHM Breakfast Show with Harry. Have a great day. Bye-bye.
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4: Nice weather continues, mid-70s for Wednesday and Thursday. Getting a little warm on Friday as the weekend arrives, a high of 79.
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Many years ago, along the Illinois-Wisconsin border, there was this Indian tribe. They found two babies in the woods, white babies. One of them was named Elizabeth. She was the fairer of the two, while the smaller and more fragile one was named Marie. Having never seen white girls before, and living on the two lakes, known as the Twin Lakes, they named the larger and more beautiful lake, Lake Elizabeth. And thus the smaller lake that was hidden from the highway became known forever as

Many years later, I found myself talking to this girl who was standing there with her back turned to Lake Marie. The wind was blowing, especially through her hair. There was four Italian sausages cooking on the outdoor grill, and they was sizzling. Many years later, we found ourselves in Canada, trying to save our marriage, and perhaps catch a few fish. Whatever came first. That night she fell asleep in my arms, humming the tune to Louie Louie. Ah, baby.

sharks were sharking, the narcs were narking. 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In the parking lot by the forest preserve, the police had found two bodies. 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Their faces had been horribly disfigured by some sharp object. I saw it on the news, the TV news, in a black and white video. 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Shadows. Shadows! That's what it looks like. All the love we shared between her and me was slammed.

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3: Nice weather continues, mid-70s for Wednesday and Thursday. Getting a little warm on Friday as the weekend arrives, a high of 79.
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7: Nice weather continues, mid-70s for Wednesday and Thursday. Getting a little warm on Friday as the weekend arrives, a high of 79.
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I've been warped by the rain, driven by the snow. I'm drunk and dirty, don't you know? And I'm still willing. And I was out on the road late at night. I seen my pretty Alice in every headlight. Alice, Dallas, Alice.

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7: Nice weather continues, mid-70s for Wednesday and Thursday. Getting a little warm on Friday as the weekend arrives, a high of 79.
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3: Nice weather continues, mid-70s for Wednesday and Thursday. Getting a little warm on Friday as the weekend arrives, a high of 79.
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4: Nice weather continues, mid-70s for Wednesday and Thursday. Getting a little warm on Friday as the weekend arrives, a high of 79.
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3: Nice weather continues, mid-70s for Wednesday and Thursday. Getting a little warm on Friday as the weekend arrives, a high of 79.
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3: Nice weather continues, mid-70s for Wednesday and Thursday. Getting a little warm on Friday as the weekend arrives, a high of 79.
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1: Hello, I'm the guy who sits next to you and reads the newspaper over your shoulder. Wait, don't turn the page. I'm not finished. Life is so uncertain.

given that true intellectual and emotional compatibility are at the very least difficult, if not impossible, to come by, we could always opt for the more temporal gratification of sheer physical attraction. That wouldn't make you a shallow person.

Ford is to Chevrolet what Dodge is to Chrysler, what cornflakes are to Post Toasties, what the clear blue sky is to the deep blue sea, what Hank Williams is to Neil Armstrong. 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
1: A shooting in Mastic Beach has left two people wounded by gunfire. Witnesses say an argument among a group that was gathered on Woodside Road Monday night escalated into violence. The shooter fled the scene and remains at large. The victims were treated for non-life-threatening injuries. Police are investigating a crash involving a school bus and a sedan in front of the Middle Island Walmart on Tuesday afternoon. The driver of the sedan jumped out of the damaged car and fled on foot. Several high school students were aboard the bus at the time. And the County Department of Public Works will be treating South Shore locations today for mosquito control. Target communities where spraying will take place include marshy areas in Shirley, around Smith Point and John's Neck Creek. And that's what's happening across Long Island on this Wednesday morning. I'm Dave Mollo.
2: Well, good morning and happy Wednesday. As we get rolling here, let's take a look outside at your EHM weather forecast. For today, nice and sunny. Temperatures right around 80 as your high. Then for tonight, clear skies, a low of 50 in the overnights. Sunshine tomorrow and even warmer, a high near 85. And for Friday, mostly sunny skies. Temperatures could be in the low 90s as we wrap up this week together. EHM sports action. It is a big night for the Knicks and the Spurs in San Antonio. Game one of the NBA Finals tips off and just after 8:30. I mean, a late night for me. Baseball, Mets and Mariners in Seattle this afternoon at 3:40. Yankees in Cleveland at the stadium at 7:05. Starting up another edition of the EHM Breakfast Show with Harry. Let's get it going with the Wallflowers and One Headlight.

The Wallflowers getting us started on the EHM Breakfast Show with Harry for this Wednesday. Thanks for being here as we get going. Weather-wise, looks pretty good. Sunshine, temperatures near 80 today. Another nice day out there. Coming up, new music from Grace Potter, and we will set the scene for the next few hours that we're going to spend together. We've got some EHM free stuff to tell you about, some great concerts coming up. But first, it's the Smithereens.

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1: Brand new music from Grace Potter on the EHM Breakfast Show with Harry called Love Me Not from the album Trespasser, which is out now. Good morning, it's Harry. How are you? I got a cup of coffee in my hand. I know it's going to be a long day because, first of all, I'm excited about the Knicks game tonight. The finals are here. We've been waiting for over a week for this, and I feel good. I'm nervous, I'm not going to lie, as a Knicks fan, but I'm excited. It should be fun. I'm also trying to figure out how in the world I'm going to get some sleep, which is the problem, because you win or lose tonight after the game, which you figure starts around 8:30, maybe after 11 something. It's going to be late, and that's late for me. It's late for everyone, too, staying up during the week. I'm happy that the game, next game is Friday, which is good. But we'll figure that out, but going to need a lot of coffee, I have a feeling. Already needed it today, so that should be interesting. But looking forward to that tonight. I think a lot of people are. Between now and then, we got a lot to do. Let's see, we've got some ticket giveaways, like Jack Johnson at Jones Beach. He's coming at the end of the month, believe it or not, June 28th. It's a Sunday night. You can purchase tickets at thelivenation.com. We'll give away some tickets along the way. Also, let's see what else is going on. We got the usuals, Breakfast with the Beatles. We're celebrating the anniversary back in 1967 of the release of Sgt. Pepper this week. Let me know what you want to hear from that record. Harry@WEHM.com. Let's see. We talked Jack Johnson tickets, Breakfast with the Beatles, music news along the way, too. So we're just getting started. Thank you for being here. Put this number in your phone and say hi. Feel free anytime. Text in 631-726-3EHM. We're just getting started. Let's take a quick break. We'll come back next on the program with some Rolling Stones. It's the EHM Breakfast Show with Harry.
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1: Welcome back. It's the EHM Breakfast Show with Harry. Weather-wise, today looks pretty good. Sunshine ahead, temperatures near 80 as your high as we get back to the music with the Stones.

0: That's Cake and Never There on the EHM Breakfast Show with Harry. Good morning, sunshine. Today, temperatures near 80. Going to be a nice early June day out there as we get rolling. Let's see. Coming up in a couple weeks on the 25th, it's the Battle for the Great South Bay. And I want to mention this. This is always a lot of fun. We're going to be at the Suffolk at downtown Riverhead. And here's the deal. Five bands will be on the stage performing for a chance to perform at the Great South Bay Music Festival. That's right. They're competing for a slot on the lineup. And some recording time at the beautiful Dream Recording Studios in Belmore. So here's the deal. If you're in an original band, this is your chance to get in the running. That's right. Submit your demos. A team of EHM judges will decide the semifinalists, around 15 to 20 or so. And then it's up to the audience to vote. Top five vote getters get a chance to perform that night at the Suffolk on June 25th. So submit your demo today if you're an original band at WEHM.com. Send it in today. Deadline is next Monday at 5. Coming back next on the show, we've got a couple requests to get into, some listener picks for Faces. We've got a request for Stay With Me. We'll do some Tom Petty as well. It's the EHM Breakfast Show with Harry.
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7: 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Sunshine today, nice and warm too. Temperatures right around 80 as your high. And getting back to the music with a request. This one for Larry saying hello out in Cutchogue, looking for faces. Here's Stay With Me.

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All Jay on the EHM Breakfast Show with Harry and you and me. Good morning, sunshine. Today going to be warm. Temperatures near 80 in most spots. Coming up, we're going to check in with Dave Mollo in Long Island.

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1: A shooting in Mastic Beach has left two people wounded by gunfire. Witnesses say an argument among a group that was gathered on Woodside Road Monday night escalated into violence. The shooter fled the scene and remains at large. The victims were treated for non-life-threatening injuries. Police are investigating a crash involving a school bus and a sedan in front of the Middle Island Walmart on Tuesday afternoon. The driver of the sedan jumped out of the damaged car and fled on foot. Several high school students were aboard the bus at the time. And the County Department of Public Works will be treating South Shore locations today for mosquito control. Target communities where spraying will take place include marshy areas in Shirley, around Smith Point and John's Neck Creek. And that's what's happening across Long Island on this Wednesday morning. I'm Dave Mollo.
2: I'm Marcela Sanchez with an AP News Minute. In California, votes in the race for governor are still being counted. Early returns had Republican Steve Hilton and Democrat Javier Becerra leading. The top two candidates are expected to face each other in a runoff. In the race for mayor of Los Angeles, Karen Bass advanced to a November runoff election, but the AP has not yet called a second candidate to advance. In Iowa, Republican U.S. Representative Ashley Hinson and Democratic State Representative Josh Turek will face each other in November for the U.S. Senate seat.

0: Zach Land won the Republican nomination for governor, beating Representative Randy Feenstra, who was endorsed by President Trump. Primaries were also held in New Mexico, New Jersey, Montana, and South Dakota. More information on election coverage at apnews.com. I'm Marcela Sanchez.
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2: This is a Bloomberg Money Minute. It's looking like a stratospheric launch for SpaceX's plans to become a public company. Elon Musk's rocket, satellite, and artificial intelligence company is said to be aiming to sell shares at $135 apiece for its record-breaking $75 billion initial public offering. That's according to Reuters. SpaceX is among the most closely watched public listing globally. Checking on the market, stocks are struggling to build on yesterday's record high. Futures are falling this morning. The cautious mood follows flare-ups in the Middle East that are testing the truce. And Game 1 of the NBA Finals are tonight, with Knicks fans hungry for their first championship since 1973, and superstar Victor Wembanyama playing. The finals are expected to be a ratings bonanza. Big viewership would help justify the 11-year, $76 billion media rights deal the NBA signed with Disney, Amazon, and Comcast back in 2024. Courtney Donahoe, Bloomberg Radio.
3: Welcome back. Let's take a look outside now at your EHM weather forecast. For today, nice and sunny, going to be warm. Temperatures near 80. Then tonight, clear skies and a low of 50 during the overnight. Nice day tomorrow, sunshine and warm, a high near 85. And Friday, mostly sunny skies. Get this, we'll see temperatures maybe in the low 90s. It's going to be a steamy end to the week. Keep an eye on that as we get closer. EHM sports action, game number one, NBA Finals tonight with the Knicks and Spurs in San Antonio. Tipping off just after 8:30. Afternoon baseball in Seattle for the Mets and Mariners at 3:40. And the Yankees and Guardians, Cleveland in town at the stadium tonight just after 7. So, fun night. Going to be a late night for Knicks fans. We'll see where that goes in game number one. Heading into the 7 a.m. hour, let's do this. Let's do something new now from Brandi Carlile. Coming to the Montauk Lighthouse for a benefit show Thursday, July 23rd. Mark that date down. That should be fun, actually. Just a beautiful venue for it with the lighthouse right on the water. And, of course, the amazing Brandi Carlile. Grab tickets at murmur.com and brandicarlile.com. This one's called Life on the Run, brand new from Brandi Carlile on the EHM Breakfast Show with Harry.

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It's the HM Breakfast Show with Harry. Coming up, some music news for you. Plus, we'll get to Breakfast with the Beatles this week, celebrating the anniversary of the release back in 1967 of Sgt. Pepper, the album. Right now, though, this is Sarah McLachlan, Into the Fire.

Record Vile and Chance to Bleed, something from his latest album, Philadelphia's Been Good to Me, on the EHM Breakfast Show with Harry. Good morning. Not bad out there, temperature-wise, 57 in Patchogue, 58 in Riverhead, 57 Southampton. Weather-wise, going to be another nice day out there, and warm, too. Went for a walk yesterday, and I don't know what I was thinking. I figured it'd be, like, cooler, but it was actually hot, and I think it's going to actually be warmer today. Temperatures in the mid-80s as your high, nice and sunny, so I don't want to say summer's here, but certainly it's back to warm temperatures, at least for the rest of the week. As we get rolling, I was just listening to something from Death Camp for Cutie. The album is out on Friday. I Built You a Tower, and we've got the final, I guess, teaser track, they call it, from this record called Stone Over Water. Take a listen.

0: Stone Over Water from Death Cab for Cutie, and that is part of I Built You a Tower, out on Friday from the band. Very interesting song, sung all about, I guess, convincing yourself and everyone around you that you're okay when you are not, and that's a theme on this record. I'm looking forward to spending some time with I Built You a Tower coming up this weekend from Death Cab. But that's the last teaser track we have, Stone Over Water. 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Coming back next, we were celebrating the anniversary back this week, 1967, of Sgt. Pepper coming out. We'll get a couple of cuts from that album next.
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6: Well, it was June 1st, 1967, that Sgt. Pepper's Lonely Hearts Club Band, the album came out from the Beatles. We're celebrating it all this week and taking your requests for songs from it to play all throughout the next couple of days. 631-726-3EHM. Got a couple for this version of With a Little Help from My Friends, the original from the Fab Four on Breakfast with the Beatles.

Breakfast with the Beatles on the EHM Breakfast Show with Harry, getting better, and with a little help from my friends, a couple from Sgt. Pepper this morning as we celebrate the release this week back in 1967. We need to play some cuts from it all throughout the next couple of days. Let's see, it is June the 3rd. Three things you need to know that happened on this day in music coming up in just a couple. But first, let's get right back into the music on the show with a cool band from Ireland, I believe Cork, Ireland, to be exact. They're Cardinals. This is Barbed Wire. It's so.

0: Pretenders on the EHM Breakfast Show with Harry. My city was gone. Good morning, sunshine today. Warm temperatures in the low 80s, about 60 right now. It's June 3rd. Let's dive into some music history together. Three things you need to know that happened on this day in music. And the first, well, let's talk about our artist du jour today. Would have turned 84 years old, Curtis Mayfield. Was born June 3rd, 1942. And be sure to let Lauren know what you want for the EHM Cafe today. Coming up at noon, Lauren at WEHM.com. Number two, Mike Gordon, the bassist, co-founder of the band Phish, was born June 3rd, 1965. And then finally, let's see, the third thing that that matters today. What should we do? Let's go with Bob Marley and the Wailers. Exodus was released back in 1977. The arrival of an album that was later crowned Best of the 20th Century by Time Magazine. So certainly has stood the test of time. So that was three things that happened on this day in music history. So let's get into it. We do it every weekday right around 7:35. We're going to take a quick break. Come back next on the show with the Allman Brothers and lining up some Jack Johnson tickets next hour to give away on the show. So make sure you've got that text line handy, 631-726-3EHM. We'll get back to the music on the EHM Breakfast Show with Harry coming up next.
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5: Welcome back to the Jim Breakfast Show with Harry. Another beautiful, warm day ahead. Sunshine today. Temperatures in the low 80s. 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

It's the HM Breakfast Show with Harry. Good morning on this Wednesday. Coming up, let's see, we're going to check in with Dave Mallow in Long Island News, see what's happening here on the island. Also, your very warm, full forecast for the next couple of days, and we'll head into the 8 o'clock hour with new music from Bruce Hornsby coming to the Great South Bay Music Festival this year. Right now, though, it's Wilco.

0: It's the HM Breakfast Show with Harry. If you're a Long Island original band, get in the running right now for a chance to perform at the Great South Bay Music Festival. Submit your demos, and the HM panel will decide the semifinalists. And if you're included, it's up to the HM audience to vote. Top five vote getters perform Thursday, June 25th at the Suffolk in downtown Riverhead. Submit your demos today. Deadline is coming up next Monday. So I got a few days to do this, but why not do it today at WEHM.com? It's got all the information up there, too. Let's see, coming back next, new Bruce Hornsby as we head into the 8 o'clock hour. He's performing, one of the headliners at the Great South Bay Music Festival this year. First, though, let's say hi to Dave Mollo in Long Island News.
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2: A shooting in Mastic Beach has left two people wounded by gunfire. Witnesses say an argument among a group that was gathered on Woodside Road Monday night escalated into violence. The shooter fled the scene and remains at large. The victims were treated for non-life-threatening injuries. Police are investigating a crash involving a school bus and a sedan in front of the Middle Island Walmart on Tuesday afternoon. The driver of the sedan jumped out of the damaged car and fled on foot. Several high school students were aboard the bus at the time. And the County Department of Public Works will be treating South Shore locations today for mosquito control. Target communities where spraying will take place include marshy areas in Shirley, around Smith Point, and John's Neck Creek. And that's what's happening across Long Island on this Wednesday morning. I'm Dave Mollo.
3: I'm Marcela Sanchez with an AP News Minute. Kuwait says it suspended commercial flights after an Iranian drone attack hit its airport and caused injuries. A Kuwaiti general said the airport's passenger building was severely damaged. The U.S. wants to impose new tariffs on dozens of trading partners.
4: The Trump administration is proposing 10% tariffs or more on products from dozens of major trading partners to address the importation of goods made with forced labor. A report by the U.S. trade representative says Canada, Mexico, Taiwan, the United Kingdom, and some other countries and territories would face 10% additional tariffs for allegedly failing to enforce a forced labor import ban. A 12.5% additional tariff would be imposed on China, Japan, India, South Korea, Brazil, and dozens of other countries. The new tariffs would not take effect immediately and are subject to public comment and review. Donna Warder, Washington.
3: And I'm Marcela Sanchez.
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5: This is Bloomberg Money Minute. Macy's has been growing its luxury business and improving the assortment of products it sells. And it's paying off for the department store giant, which lifted its sales outlook for the year. Retailers are navigating a challenging environment with economic concerns forcing people to be more thoughtful about their spending. Turning to trading, Wall Street hit another all-time high yesterday. The S&P 500 climbed for a ninth straight session, matching its longest winning streak since 1995. This morning, futures are seeing a pullback. And growing numbers of Americans are finding relief from soaring fuel prices in a used car market that has plenty of electric vehicles. Pre-owned EVs are now available in more shapes and sizes than just a few years ago, and they're a relative bargain compared to a new car. The average cost of a new vehicle broke $50,000 for the first time last year. However, more than a third of used battery-powered cars sell at half that amount. Courtney Donahoe, Bloomberg Radio.
0: Welcome back. Let's take a look outside now at your EHM weather forecast for

Today, nice and sunny. Temperatures in the low 80s. Clear tonight, low of 60 in the overnight. Sunshine tomorrow, another hot one, a high near 85. And Friday, mostly sunny skies. Temperatures near 90 in some spots on the east end. A little cooler on the forks, but it's going to be hot. Saturday, sunshine. Temperatures in the low 90s. Temperature-wise, right now, let's see, we are about, about 60 in Hampton Bays, 61 in Stony Brook. EHM Sports action this afternoon, baseball. Mets and Mariners in Seattle at 3:40. Yankees in Cleveland, 7:05 at the stadium. And game one tonight, not getting much sleep this night. Knicks and Spurs in San Antonio at 8:30. Good luck to the Knicks. Game one of the finals. This is exciting. This is, being a fan, I always fear losing the first game because I feel like every team I root for does if they make it this far. But we'll see what happens. I have a good feeling about this series. Talk to me in a couple days. Talk to me next Monday. We'll see how we're doing. But I think there's a chance. Coming up as we head into the 8 o'clock hour, tickets for Jack Johnson at Jones Beach. We'll do that around 8:20. Something you want to hear? Check in 631-7263-EHM. Great South Bay coming. The music festival, July 25th, that's Saturday. Bruce Hornsby is one of the headliners. He'll be performing at Shorefront Park. Here he is with Indigo Park on the EHM Breakfast Show with Harry.

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Thanks for listening to the EHM Breakfast Show with Harry this morning. Coming up, let's see, we've got those Jack Johnson tickets to give away for Northwood Jones Beach at the end of the month. Of course, you can always enter this week, WEHM.com, but we'll give away on the text line a pair next after Mumford & Sons.

0: Mumford & Sons, with help from Chris Stapleton, that's here. He is on the Prize Fighter album version. They just released a version with Sierra Ferrell, who joined them on stage in Vancouver, I believe, last night. I was looking over the set list for the Prize Fighter tour, which has gotten underway and coming to the Garden for three nights in August. Can't wait to see who the special guests will be then for those shows. Good morning, it's Harry. It is a nice day ahead. Sunshine, temperatures in the low 80s once again, mid-60s right now. And looking forward to a whole bunch of shows this summer, including at Northwell Jones Beach at the end of the month on Sunday, June 28th. It's Jack Johnson, the Surfle Music Tour. I always feel weird saying that. I feel like I'm saying that wrong. But it's also the name of the documentary that's out there, too. Let's give away a pair. Ninth text of Jack. Just text in Jack. Keep it simple this morning. To 631-7263-EHM. Ninth text of Jack to that number grabs the tickets for Jones Beach. Good luck. And if you don't win on the text line, you can enter the win for a chance at a pair of tickets, WEHM.com, all this week. We're going to take a break. Come back next. Marshall Crenshaw and some English beat lined up for you. It's the EHM Breakfast Show with Harry.
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5: Welcome back to the EHM Breakfast Show with Harry Sunshine. Today, temperatures warm in the low 80s. And getting back to the music now with Marshall Crenshaw.

Lucinda Williams with help from Brittany Spencer. On that one, the world's gone wrong on the EHM Breakfast Show with Harry. Good morning, sunshine today. Beautiful day. Temperature is nice and warm in the low 80s. Right now it's the English Beats and Mirror in the Bathroom.

0: English Beat Mirror in the bathroom on the EHM Breakfast Show with Harry. Good morning. It is a beautiful day out there on this Wednesday. We are getting close to the deadline coming up next Monday at 5 p.m. for the Battle for the Great South Bay. That's right. 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They're home, Riverhead's home for live entertainments, thesuffolk.org. And we're looking for Long Island's best undiscovered original bands to compete for a spot at the Great South Bay Music Festival. It's July 23rd through 26th at Shorefront Park in Patchogue. Plus, we're throwing in two songs recorded at Dream Recording Studios in Belmore. 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So top five bands will compete at the live EHM Battle for the Great South Bay. 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We'll be in touch, and I can't wait to see the crop this year. 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That's the key. You got to make sure that you have support and vote a lot and vote often for your favorites. That'll start next week. But if you're in a band right now, get in the running for a chance to perform at the Great South Bay Music Festival this year. 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
11: Well, good morning. It's Harry. Every weekday at this time, we do an original song and then a cover. And today would have been Curtis Mayfield's 84th birthday. And we remember him all throughout this Wednesday. Coming up on the EHM Cafe with Lauren Stone at noon. And also with Chris on the turntable for Off the Record at 4:45. Let's go back to a song from his 1985 album, We Come in Peace with a Message of Love. Let's do Everybody Needs a Friend from 1985. It's the original from Curtis Mayfield on the EHM Cover Story.

0: Joan Osborne from her Soul Covers album back in 2007, Breakfast in Bed. I think it was actually a bonus track. Everybody Needs a Friend. Joan covering Curtis Mayfield. It is Curtis Mayfield's 84th birthday. We remember him today all throughout this Wednesday. Coming up on the EHM Cafe with Lauren Stone. Get those orders in, Lauren at WEHM.com. We're going to take a quick break. Come back next with a long set of EHM music. We'll start it up with something from Beck after we say hi to Dave Mallow for a final time this morning and Long Island News.
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2: A shooting in Mastic Beach has left two people wounded by gunfire. Witnesses say an argument among a group that was gathered on Woodside Road Monday night escalated into violence. The shooter fled the scene and remains at large. The victims were treated for non-life-threatening injuries. Police are investigating a crash involving a school bus and a sedan in front of the Middle Island Walmart on Tuesday afternoon. The driver of the sedan jumped out of the damaged car and fled on foot. Several high school students were aboard the bus at the time. And the County Department of Public Works will be treating South Shore locations today for mosquito control. Target communities where spraying will take place include marshy areas in Shirley, around Smith Point and John's Neck Creek. And that's what's happening across Long Island on this Wednesday morning. I'm Dave Mallow.
3: From around the world, these are the latest international news headlines. Kuwait has briefly shut down the country's main airport after Iranian drones heavily damaged it and killed one person. The latest salvo in a series of back-and-forth attacks by Tehran and Washington that have tested a fragile ceasefire. An

0: Israeli strike has hit a car on a busy highway just south of Beirut, hours before the second day of talks between Lebanon and Israel in Washington are set to take place. Ukrainian long-range drones have struck an oil terminal in St. Petersburg, Russia, setting it ablaze, according to President Volodymyr Zelensky. The attack on UGC video via Astra comes just before the city hosts an international economic forum. Colombia's national soccer jersey, a symbol of unity and pride, has become embroiled in the country's bitterly disputed presidential election, sparking debate over whether the yellow shirt should be used at political rallies. I'm Charles de Lesesma.
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2: This is the Bloomberg Money Minute. Tariffs are down, but they're not out. President Trump is proposing a new tariff of at least 10% on imports from 60 trading partners after his earlier tariffs were killed off by the Supreme Court. The move follows an investigation into how trade partners handle goods allegedly produced by forced labor. Checking on the markets, tech shares drove stocks to another record yesterday. The S&P 500 has topped 7,600 after seeing gains for 9 straight days. This morning, Wall Street is in a cautious mood as it focuses on flare-ups in the Middle East. Stock futures are looking at a lower open later this morning. And Garth Brooks has friends in low places, but he's now looking for ones with money. The country superstar is considering a sale of his music catalog. According to the Wall Street Journal, Brooks is said to be looking for roughly $2 billion for the rights to his songs. It would be among the largest deals for an individual artist or group. Courtney Donahoe, Bloomberg Radio.
3: 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For today, we are looking at sunshine out there. Temperatures in the low 80s. Beautiful day. Clear tonight, a low of 60 in the overnight. Sunshine tomorrow, high near 85, and warmer on Friday, mostly sunny skies, and a high of 91. Temperature-wise now, it's 66 in Southampton, 68 in Port Jeff. EHM sports action, afternoon baseball, Mets in Seattle, taking on the Mariners at 3:40. This would be fun if the Mets were good, because you've got afternoon baseball, early evening baseball after 7 with the Yankees in Cleveland, and then 8:30 tip-off-ish. Probably felt more like 8:40. We'll see. For the NBA Finals tonight, Game 1 of the Knicks and the Spurs. Let's see. Starting up a long set of EHM music now, heading into your 9 o'clock hour. Let's do one from Beck. He is teasing a new record, and I've heard that this is the title song, Ride Lonesome. I'm sure we'll get news on that soon enough. But the tour, the Ride Lonesome tour coming to the Brooklyn Paramount for 2 shows in late October. You can grab tickets at Ticketmaster.com. Let's do the song right now. It's Ride Lonesome from Beck in the EHM New Music Bin.

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New music from Death Cab for Cutie, Riptides from the album I Built You a Tower out this Friday. And I also want to play you a part of the next teaser track from that record that we just got. We'll do that in our EHM Daily Music Note right around the corner. Right now it's Patty Griffin and One Big Love. 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

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More on that in just a minute with our EHM Daily Music Note. Donovan, before that, we did Hurdy Gurdy Man and Patty Griffin and One Big Love. Also R.E.M. in there, Losing My Religion. Heard Todd Schneider and Beer Run and Michael Nesmith and the Monkees. Some of Shelley's Blues, part of a long set of EHM music. Good morning, it's Harry. Let's get to some music news. Death Cab for Cutie has released their final teaser track. Now, we just heard Riptides. That was the first one. This is the third and final before the album I Built You a Tower comes out on Friday. And I want you to take a quick listen to this song. It's called Stone Over Water.

0: Death Cab for Cutie, Stone Over Water, the final teaser track from I Built You a Tower, out on Friday. Can't wait to hear more from this record, produced by John Congleton. And you can listen to the full track, facebook.com/WEHM radio. Getting you ready for Friday's release. We're going to take a quick break. A long set of EHM music's on deck, including some Creedence. Got a request for the Specials, Lana Del Rey, and the Grateful Dead in there, too, before we wrap up. It's the EHM Breakfast Show with Harry.
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A couple songs into a long set of EHM music together. Jennifer saying hello, looking for Joe Strummer this morning. Here's Johnny Appleseed.

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It's the EHM Breakfast Show with Harry. Always fun hearing where and how people listen to the station these days. You never know. Paul just checked in on the listener line, 631-726-3EHM. He's listening using Alexa to play EHM on the TuneIn app this morning. Looking for some dead. We'll do that after Lana Del Rey.

0: Paul McCartney and Days We Left Behind from the boys of Dungeon Lane as he reminisces about the early days on this record and just came out last Friday. Paul seems to be everywhere these days, which is kind of cool to see. The Dead Before That, Direwolf on the EHM Breakfast Show, and Lana Del Rey, High by the Beach. Heard the specials, Rudy, a message to you. Joe Strummer and the Mescaleros, Johnny Appleseed, that one for Jen, thanks for saying hello. Creedence, Long As I Can See the Light, and Sean Colvin, Sonny Came Home, all part of a long set of EHM music. Well, that, my friends, will do it for this edition of the Wednesday EHM Breakfast Show with Harry. We were busily putting together tomorrow's show already as we get ready for it with the EHM Gig List. Three shows you don't want to miss from Long Island's best musicians. We'd like to feature what's happening this weekend, and looks to be warm and nice, so you're going to want to be outside and enjoy some great live music. Well, I'll share that with you tomorrow morning right around 8:15. Plus, a preview of the EHM local artist for Thursday evening with Chris Mosier. More tickets to Jack Johnson at Jones Beach at the end of the month. And who knows what surprises will pop up along the way. So make sure you join us tomorrow morning, nice and early at 6. Lauren's next, taking over EHM Unplugged at 10:20 this morning, featuring Live, I believe. Got a request, and she's going to pop that on for a live version of Live. Say that 10 times. Jack White on the way. Also ELO and some Crowded House. So enjoy that. Say hi to Lauren for me. I will see you back here tomorrow morning at 6. Have a great Wednesday. Enjoy this beautiful weather and stay cool. Gonna be a little warm today. All right. Have a great one and I'll see you tomorrow.
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0: Long Island's home for music lovers, 92.9 and 96.9 EHM. That's new from Jack White, G.O.D. and the Broken Ribs. ELO from 73, Showdown, Oasis, She's Electric, and for Hallie in Patchogue, Crowded House, Something So Strong. And good morning, it's Lauren Stone, glad to have you along. EHM's Battle for the Great South Bay is back. 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What we're looking for are Long Island's best undiscovered original bands to compete for a spot at the Great South Bay Music Festival, July 23rd through 26th at Shorefront Park in Patchogue. Winning band also gets 5 hours of recording time at Dream Recording Studios in Belmore. 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You have until Monday. That's this coming Monday, June 8th at 5 p.m. So get busy. 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And the top five bands will get to compete at the live EHM Battle for the Great South Bay on Thursday, June 25th at the Suffolk in Riverhead. 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Good luck. We look forward to this every single year. There's a lot of undiscovered talent on the East End. Coming up at noon, the EHM Cafe. Curtis Mayfield is our chef special, born on this day in 1942, solo or with the Impressions. That's some great music. The songs are up to you. 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I have EHM Unplugged already for you. We'll do that next. Hang on.
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Taking a look at EHM weather, nice and sunny today. High around 75, clear skies tonight, low of 57, and sunny tomorrow with highs in the upper 70s. It's Lauren Stone, Bright Eyes.

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92.9 and 96.9 EHM. We have a long set of EHM music going on. Got the new one from Bleachers coming up in just a couple. Right now for Andy and Patchogue, NRBQ.

0: Long Island's home for music lovers, 92.9 and 96.9 EHM. You and Forever, it's new from Bleachers. Van Morrison, Jackie Wilson said, I'm in heaven when you smile. NRBQ, a little bit of bad. Can't hardly wait, the Replacements from 87. The Allman Brothers, Pony Boy, Brandi Carlile, What Can I Say? And for Larry and Remsenberg, Madness, Our House. It's Lauren Stone. Jack Johnson's coming to North Willa Jones Beach Theater this month, June 28th, which is a Sunday night. 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Jack Johnson, Jones Beach, June 28th. Good luck to you. Stick around. 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Little Feet, Father John Misty, Elvis Costello, new music from Casey Musgraves. 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

0: Long Island's home for music lovers, 92.9 and 96.9 EHM. Kacey Musgraves, she's going through a dry spell. That's on the new album, Middle of Nowhere. Kacey's got three shows coming up in the area, two at the Garden, one at Barclays, August 31st through September 2nd. Bob Dylan, I Want You, Father John Misty, The Old Law, The Loved Ones from Elvis Costello, Django Django, First Light, Little Feet from 75, All That You Dream, and for Nick and East Hampton, Doves, Here It Comes. It's Lauren Stone. We are getting close to noontime. That's when we open up the EHM Cafe. Curtis Mayfield's on our menu today. 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
1: Good morning, I'm Ed Donahue with an AP News Minute. California Democrats are facing some challenges despite their redrawn congressional map.
2: In California's primary, the two top vote-getters advanced to the general election regardless of party. In suburban Sacramento, one independent, one Republican, and a host of Democrats are still fighting to make the ballot, but so far only one Democrat is in the top three. In Los Angeles, Democratic Mayor Karen Bass advances to a November runoff in her bid for re-election.
3: Hello, LA!
2: Courtesy KABC. And in the race for California governor, Democratic candidate and billionaire Tom Steyer is trailing behind the two top vote-getters, Democrat Javier Becerra and Republican Steve Hilton.
4: Whether you voted for me or not, I am here for you, for every single one of you.
2: I'm Donna Water.
1: Police in Bakersfield, California say a man holding hostages inside a building was shot and killed by the FBI. I'm Ed Donahue.
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5: EHM weather nice and sunny this afternoon, high around 75. Clear skies tonight, low around 57. And sunny tomorrow with highs in the upper 70s. In EHM sport, the Mets in Seattle at 3:40, the Yankees and the Guardians in the Bronx at 7:05, and the Knicks in Seattle, 8:30 tonight, game one of the NBA Finals. Stick around, the EHM Cafe is coming up next.
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5: It's Lauren Stone. Come on in, grab a table. Welcome to the EHM Cafe. Curtis Mayfield is the artist du jour, born this day in 1942. Curtis was a true visionary, a gifted songwriter, a smooth vocalist, a great guitarist too. In fact, he did session work. And a record producer as well. He was one of the most influential soul artists, and with his vocal group, The Impressions, he was a big part of the civil rights movement. He brought social commentary themes into his music. He brought inspiration and black pride, wrote some of the best songs ever, and well, we'll hear him this hour. 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Put your song orders there. Curtis made his debut as a solo artist in 1970, and this song and its great

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0: 92.9 and 96.9, the EHM Cafe with new music there from His Golden Messenger in the middle of it. Peter Gabriel with Yusun Dor, Shaking the Tree. And Curtis Mayfield from 1970. His solo debut album, Curtis. And Move On Up. Curtis is a rare artist who wrote and produced and played guitar on his songs. He grew up in Chicago. In fact, the Staple Singers were his neighbors. Mavis has said that Curtis was like her baby brother. Curtis would have been 84 today, our special here at the cafe. I'm Lauren Stone, taking your song orders. 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
8: 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I'm Lauren Stone. 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Curtis wrote this one in the mid-60s when he led the group The Impressions. There's plenty of church in this song, which has been covered by so many artists. If Curtis had only written this song, he would have been in the history books. It's really one of the greatest songs of all time. For Ginger and Amagansett, People Get Ready.

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I'm Lauren Stone. Thanks for having lunch at the cafe. Curtis Mayfield is the artist du jour, and you're ordering up the songs. 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By the early 70s, Mayfield was doing more than making great soul records. He was telling stories about the reality of life in American cities. He wrote this cautionary tale for the film soundtrack, Superfly, one of his signature songs for Eddie in Connecticut, Freddy's Dead.

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For Ford in West Hampton Beach, Curtis Mayfield and the Impressions. It's All Right.

0: It's the 92.9 and 96.9 EHM Cafe for Jess and Matituck. Keep on keeping on. Curtis Mayfield with one of his messages of perseverance and hope and resilience. New music from the Revivalists, Heart Stop. For Robert and Bridgehampton, This Is My Country, or as relevant as it was in 1968. Also played It's All Right, Curtis, with the Impressions from our new music bin. Caroline Rose and Yip Yip Yow. Freddy's Dead, Curtis Mayfield from the Superfly soundtrack. REM, Can't Get There From Here. We're a Winner, Curtis Mayfield and the Impressions, 1967. Great message of black pride. And People Get Ready, one of Curtis Mayfield's best. That song is in the Library of Congress's recording registry, the Grammy Hall of Fame. Curtis would have been 84 today. And thanks so much for letting me know your favorites this hour. I'm Lauren Stone. Tomorrow at noon, Lyle Lovett. Remember, you can beat the noontime rush and put your song orders in today. 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Let's get cleaned up. 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We'll head on back to the EHM studios for another long set. The Beatles are on the way. Depeche Mode coming up. Steve Earle, new music from Brandi Carlile, and much more. 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

New York's Talking Heads, and we are off into the Wednesday home stretch. It is all downhill to the weekend from here with 92.9 and 96.9 EHM. We have new music coming up from Mumford & Sons with some help from Chris Stapleton. We have a new one from Aaron Lee Tazjian that we've just started playing recently here on EHM. That's coming up shortly. Soul Patrol for today, too. Marvin Gaye and Curtis Mayfield featured on our daily celebration of old school soul and funk music, which is inbound. Lemonheads now, 92.9 and 96.9 EHM.

0: Mumford & Sons, one of several great collaborations on their Prize Fighter record from the EHM New Music Bin that is here. Chris Stapleton helps Mumford & Sons on that one. From EHM, a Nas featuring Todd Rundgren back in there. Open My Eyes, Lemonheads as well, and Chris Mosier. Appreciate the hang very much. Wednesday means we are over halfway to the weekend now. All downhill from here once again. The Soul Patrol is coming up next for our next step towards quitting time for today. We celebrate old school soul, R&B, and funk music with Marvin Gaye and Curtis Mayfield today. Your Soul Patrol is coming up from EHM.
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Marvin Gaye's What's Going On. Once again, I've said it many times, I'll say it one more time. One of those albums that you must have in your pile if you're going to get serious about collecting vinyl. It's one of those essential records that is just absolutely fabulous. The Inner City Blues there from What's Going On from Marvin Gaye, 1971. Also from the early 70s, Curtis Mayfield's Superfly back in there too. The Soul Patrol is our daily celebration of old school soul, funk, and R&B music. We do love it so, and we'll do it again for you tomorrow at about 3:20 with 92.9 and 96.9 EHM. New music now. This is Aaron Lee Tasjan. He's got a new record coming next month called Get Over It, Underdog. This is from it, Lost and Alone. New Aaron Lee Tasjan from EHM.

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Black Keys from the Peaches record, You Got to Lose, from the EHM New Music Bin from 92.9 and 96.9 EHM. Some Grateful Dead back in there with Uncle John's band, you deadheads in the audience. If you've been around for a bit, you certainly know that we have an evening observation of the music and world and culture of the Grateful Dead that we call the Dead Zone. This is coming your way again tonight at 10 o'clock. A couple of tunes from the annals of the Grateful Dead, including kind of the, you know, the side projects, the solo work, the Dead and Company, the Olden and the Way, live takes and outtakes and different things like that. It's very, very cool. It's the Dead Zone. It's coming your way again tonight at 10 and every weekday evening at about that time with 92.9 and 96.9 EHM for you deadheads. Velvet Underground of New York on the way in just a moment. 4 o'clock hour featuring the likes of Pearl Jam, a new one from the Stones coming up. Very fond of this new Stones material. We think you will be too if you haven't heard it yet. Do stick around. John Hyatt, T-Rex, and NXS are coming up as well from EHM. Hang on.

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1: I'm Ed Donahue with an AP News Minute. Incomplete numbers in the California race for governor show Democrats Javier Becerra and Tom Steyer, as well as Republican Steve Hilton, have the top three spots. Two will move on to November. Hilton says Democrats think they have this race locked up.
2: I think they're in for a big shock because the people of California are not happy with the way things are going in this state. You can see that from every single survey that's been done. A majority

0: Majority of Californians think that the state is going in the wrong direction, and so we will be in the top two as the only campaign offering a new direction for California.
1: In the race for mayor in Los Angeles, the incumbent Karen Bass got the top spot. The AP has not declared yet who will finish second, but the numbers show Republican Spencer Pratt has the advantage. He is known for the reality TV show The Hills. More information at apnews.com. I'm Ed Donahue.
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3: EHM weather courtesy of Taste the East End at Long Island Aquarium. Saturday, June 13th, guests 21 and over, 51 overnight low tonight. Nice tomorrow, 73 in the afternoon. Hot on Friday, up to 82 in the afternoon as we hit the weekend. 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NBA Finals underway tonight. Game 1 starts at 8:30. Knicks versus the Spurs. Yankees continue 3 hosting Cleveland tonight at 7:05, and the Mets start 3 at San Diego Friday at 9:40.
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3: The birthday of Curtis Mayfield today. We heard some Curtis on the Soul Patrol earlier. Would have been 84 today. We will do some vinyl from Curtis Mayfield at 4:45 for EHM Off the Record. As such, he's our artist du jour from 92.9 and 96.9 EHM. Music on the way from Elvis Costello, Counting Crows, a new one from the Stones coming up shortly. Pearl Jam now from EHM.

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0: Rolling Stones from the new album Foreign Tongues, which will be out in July the 10th to be exact, in the stars. Brand new one from the Stones, from the EHM New Music Band, from 92.9 and 96.9 EHM. Elvis Costello watching The Detectives, and we heard some Pearl Jam back there at the top of the 4 o'clock hour. It is a treat to have you with us, as is always the case. Chris Mosier here. Curtis Mayfield is one of our all-time musical heroes. We featured some Curtis earlier on the Soul Patrol, and we'll do so again in 30 minutes on EHM Off the Record. For you see, today would have been Curtis Mayfield's 84th birthday. Curtis Mayfield, our artist du jour, from Vinyl for You in 30 minutes. Do hang out. Counting Crows are next from EHM.
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T-Rex, and 10 minutes to vinyl time once again. It's Curtis Mayfield's birthday. He's thus our artist du jour. We shall thus plop some Curtis Mayfield vinyl on the turntable for you here in just about 10 minutes for EHM Off the Record this afternoon. This is Wednesday. We're coming through with Bleachers. They'll be opening up at Madison Square Garden on June 23rd in just a few days. It's EHM. Okay.

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There's a new Goose record dropping called Big Modern. It'll be out 1 week from Friday on June the 12th. That's from it. Good to be new Goose from the EHM New Music Bin. Just a few days later, they will play two nights at Madison Square Garden, 19th and 20th of June. We heard some NXS back in there. And the band Wednesday, who will also be on stage at Madison Square Garden in June. They're opening up for Bleachers on June 23rd. We heard the song Townies from the band Wednesday back there. Chris Mosier here, EHM Off the Record once again. Curtis Mayfield, born this day, 1942, in Chicago, which makes today what would have been his 84th birthday. We've been honoring Curtis all day long today. I played you some Curtis Mayfield on the Soul Patrol a little while ago during the 3 o'clock hour. He is back for EHM Off the Record as we plop his first record on the turntable. It was simply called Curtis, came out in 1970. Fourth track on the first side is We Are the People, Darker Than Blue. Happy birthday, Curtis Mayfield from

0: From his first record, Curtis loved the cover on this one, 1970. Curtis Mayfield, artist du jour on his 84th birthday, which is today. We are the people darker than blue. We lost Curtis, of course, at the age of 57, far too early, back at the end of 1999, just prior to the turn of the century. We remember him today as our artist du jour with 92.9 and 96.9 EHM. And EHM Off the Record comes your way again tomorrow. 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Sting on the way next, 5 o'clock hours. Quitting Time arrives featuring REM and a new one from Beck. We got some Bob Dylan coming up, a new one from Noah Kahan, too, from EHM.
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1: I'm Ed Donahue with an AP News Minute. Stocks finished lower, the Dow down 466 points. Oil prices rose, helping to send the markets lower. On Capitol Hill, Secretary of State Marco Rubio says Iran's closing of the Strait of Hormuz has set off the search for alternatives.
2: The indications are that in the aftermath of what's happened with the Straits, supply lines, where the world is going to be getting its energy is going to diversify away from at least the Straits traffic through a variety of means. The first is you are going to see, I believe, the construction of more infrastructure that goes to the west and even to the north to avoid the Straits.
1: Talks have dragged on for weeks as mediators seek a more enduring truce in the war. Now in its fourth month, they are increasingly strained by Israel's broadening war with Iran-backed Hezbollah militants in Lebanon. Kuwait says Iranian drones have heavily damaged a passenger terminal at its main airport, killing one person. I'm Ed Donahue.
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3: 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Overnight low tonight of 51. Nice day tomorrow, sunshine in 71. Getting to be pretty hot on Friday. We'll see a high in the low 80s as the weekend arrives. 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The big night tonight, kickoff of the NBA Finals. Tip at 8:30. Game one is underway tonight. Knicks and Spurs. Yankees continue three hosting Cleveland tonight starting at 7:05, and the Mets will start three at San Diego on Friday night at 9:40.
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3: 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We've got some Beatles on the way, and we'll talk about Paul McCartney on the Daily Music Note coming up in about 10 minutes here. Smashing Pumpkins, Bob Dylan, and Wilco on the way as well. Right now is REM from EHM.

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It's a new one from Beck. The song is Ride Lonesome there from 92.9 and 96.9 EHM. Beck, as you know, coming through for some shows coming up in October. We heard the Beatles back in there too. Ticket to Ride from Help. And the Beatles' Paul McCartney is the subject of our daily music note because he was the subject of a really nice interview done at Abbey Road Studios by NME.com, during which he talks about the brand new record, The Boys of Dungeon Lane, the nostalgia for Liverpool that very much runs through thematically this brand new record from Sir Paul, stories of John Lennon.

0: and George Harrison dotted throughout the album and includes a duet with Ringo Starr, which completes the presence of all four Beatles on this brand new offering from Sir Paul. While some of us might see Paul on the regular here on Long Island Round the Pub, a chance to see him where it all started, actually, at Abbey Road Studios back in the day, posted to the EHM Facebook page right now from enemy.com. Very, very cool. It's your daily music note from 92.9 and 96.9 EHM. Smashing Pumpkins doing the Barclays Center on the 4th of October. They are next from EHM.
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0: Progressive Radio for Long Island, 92.9 and 96.9 EHM. That is Noah Kahan and his new and second single we've gotten from Noah's new record, The Great Divide. The song is Doors from 92.9 and 96.9 EHM. Nick Lowe back in there. And the Lumineers as well. Chris Mosier here. We are closing in on our daily celebration of the blues. The Blues Fix at 6 features Taj Mahal and Chuck Berry when it swings around for this Wednesday evening, courtesy of the Amity Gay Insurance Agency. This happens at 6 from EHM.
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1: I'm Ben Thomas with an AP News Minute. Oil prices edged higher today, Brent crude settling just below $98 per barrel. While stocks retreated, the S&P fell 0.7%, the NASDAQ 0.9%, and the Dow 1.2%, 620 points. And Donna Water reports President Trump's looking to rebuild his tariff wall.
2: The Trump administration is proposing 10% tariffs or more on products from dozens of major trading partners to address the importation of goods made with forced labor. A report by the U.S. Trade Representative says Canada, Mexico, Taiwan, the United Kingdom, and some other countries and territories would face 10% additional tariffs for allegedly failing to enforce a forced labor import ban. A 12.5% additional tariff would be imposed on China, Japan, India, South Korea, Brazil, and dozens of other countries. The new tariffs would not take effect immediately and are subject to public comment and review. Donna Water, Washington.
1: And I'm Ben Thomas.
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3: EHM weather is coming to you courtesy of Weber and Grahn Heating and Air Conditioning, where they install the best and fix the rest. 51 for an overnight low tonight. Nice tomorrow. Sunshine 73. Getting sort of hot on Friday. We'll get up to about 81 in the afternoon as the weekend arrives. EHM Sports tonight is the big night. NBA Finals Game 1 underway 8:30. Knicks and Spurs this evening. Yankees continue 3 hosting Cleveland tonight at 7:05. And the Mets will start up 3 at San Diego out west on Friday night at 9:40.
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0: As we've talked about, Kacey Musgraves in the late summer, early fall will do three nights in the New York area at two different venues, which is a little unusual. First two nights at the Garden, third and final night at the Barclays Center. Keep it here for more on those shows. Dry Spell is Kacey's new one from the EHM New Music Bin and her latest record, which is called Middle of Nowhere, brand new Kacey. We heard Taj Mahal from 69. She caught the Katie and left me a mule to ride. And Chuck Berry's Deep Feeling back there for the Blues Fix at 6, our daily celebration and exploration of the blues. Comes your way again tomorrow night at 6 o'clock and every weekday evening about that time with 92.9 and 96.9 EHM. We've got Oasis on the way next. Lou Reed, Rufus Wainwright, and Bob Marley all coming up too. Hang on.
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0: Lana Del Rey and her new one, which is called First Light, from the EHM New Music Bin from 92.9 and 96.9 EHM. Tom Petty before that. Hozier back there as well. Chris Mosier here. The battle for the Great South Bay remains in the initial stage, which is the stage during which bands are sending in their entries to be a part of this year's battle for the Great South Bay. This works out great for a bunch of the bands in a few different ways. First of all, you get your entry in. Deadline for that is next Monday at 5, after which we put the semifinals up on the website, which really works out nicely for you and me, the local live music fans here on Long Island, because we get a chance to discover and maybe rediscover some really terrific original local bands operating here in the neighborhood. And we get to put in votes for those. The five who win the semifinals go to the finals, which are a live battle of the band scenario at the Suffolk and Riverhead. That happens on the 25th of June, which is a Thursday night. That's a lot of fun as well. And from there, one finalist is picked to play at the Great South Bay Music Festival and do some recording at Dream Recording Studios in Belmore. Really, really terrific contest at all levels. Right now, again, is the admission stage. Bands, get your entries in by 5 o'clock this next Monday at WEHM.com. Beatles, Black Keys, DMB coming up. 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

0: Miss Grace Potter there. Her new one is called Love Me Not from her Trespasser record. Brand new Grace from EHM. She'll be playing Forest Hill Stadium in support of the Zac Brown Band for two nights in late August, 27th and 28th of August. Grace will be live at Forest Hills. Elvis Costello and Royal Otis back in there. Chris Mose, you're about to clear out. Have yourself a wonderful evening. Let's go, Knicks. Game one underway in just a bit at 8:30. Donovan is on the way in just a moment to kick off another hour-long set. It will feature new music from both Kurt Vile and Michigander. Hang on.
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